that's okay. My mind's blank anyway, I never have a thing to say. And if I do, I ain't telling you. I've been silent for a minute growing up with my nephews. I was an alcoholic quitting cold turkey in the cabin.

That's okay. My mind's blank anyway. I never have a thing to say. And if I do, I'll let the city sing it.